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Saturday of next month. Cy Freighter's here tomorrow night. Oh, yes, it's his turn tomorrow night at 7. That one's requested by Stuart Bradley Holkin. Very large choice.

0: Beloved, that's Petra & Co on OSN Radio, Just Let Go from 1989. Joe Woods choosing that one. Do you ever let go, Paul?
1: Yeah.
0: He does quite a lot, actually. He's letting go right now. Big time.

0: ages since we last played this one. It's the Keith Matt Project and Take Me to a High Love from 94. Bronya Smith, she's in that one.
1: My choice, Bronya, as always.
0: Sue Bradley Holkin says, oosh. Sheffield locked in loud and proud right from the start. Thank you, sir. And John Binks saying hello to Elizabeth Binks, Neat and Paul, and all the LSN family. And we're glad you're on the mend, John.

0: 91.
1: Large. And Darren Mountains chose it. Blimey. What a coincidence. Roger Brooke saying a big shout to Mike Brooke and all the scrapplets, and a large thank you to all those who wished him happy birthday last Monday. He's looking forward to May the 5th. We'll go on about that later in the show too. Big night in Nantwich on May the 5th. Right now, a bit of Sylvester. We like him, don't we?
2: Yeah.
1: He's all right, isn't he? Well, he was. He's not alive now.

very large, and what a screamer. It's Sylvester on the Italian Boy remix from 91. Do you want a funk? John Geddes choosing that one. A fine choice, John. Thank you. Oh, blimey. It's Old School Nation here on OSN Radio with me, Stu Allen. Very large. Indeed. Top tune now from 91 again.

0: Oh, yes, very large. Freefall featuring Psychotropic, right back to 91. 91 Piano Heaven. Absolutely brilliant. Feels surreal. Dave Hill choosing that one. A brilliant choice. Brilliant choice. Elizabeth Binks saying a big welcome home to John. Been a rough couple of days.
1: It has, but I'm glad he's on the mend. And the little thing they got him to wear in the hospital really suits him, I think. It's really, really nice.

Blit. That's Mocha and Buru Kacha from 93. Maxine Harmon choosing that one. Thanks a lot, Maxine. Rick Oldman saying a large hello to everyone. Thank you, Rick. Especially the Beefa crew. Banging show already, he said. And he's glad that Chuck Norris is back home, hopefully on the mend. I think he is. And Paul Bailey, the one-man gang, is tuned in. It was his 33rd birthday. Yeah. Oh, happy birthday, Paul. If we have time and things, we might get your tune fitted in later. So happy birthday for yesterday. Hope you had a good one. 2 minutes to nine. Let's take us into the second hour with a bit of acid. Proper acid. Fast Eddie.

7 o'clock for the Rejuve show. It's always large, you know that. So tune in tomorrow, Saturday night, Business with Si Fraser with the Rejuve show, 7 p.m. large. Right then, we are now into the second hour. Lots of largeness to come. We have the Sample Connection, big one again tonight. And the hard stuff towards the end.

Boo likes this. Massive. Absolutely massive. The Age of Love with the Age of Love Jam and Spoon on the mix from 93. John Maguire choosing that one. Cheers, John. Mike Brooks saying hello to everyone and big shouts to Yeon and Lauren and also Roger Brooke and all the OSN Familia. All right. He says, please tell Yeon and Lauren that you think they are cheeky monkeys. I think you're cheeky monkeys. Sorry, we're just going to have this noisy bit without me talking on it. Here we go.

1994. Todd Terry is on the mix, of course. Pauline Chan choosing that one. She loves her classics. Anne-Marie, Keith, Ellis, Marcus and Katie, all coming from Anne-Marie. All the stuff from the Sunday Night Show. The Bass Music Rave Show with Mark XTC. He calls her lots of other names as well, doesn't he? Jason Formosa helping out there as well. Every Sunday at 7 o'clock on OSN Radio.

vibes. It's Second Chance. This is Frank DeWolf under another pseudonym. Tune called In Paradise. That was on the B-side to... he did a cover of Awesome Three's Hard Up, and this was on the B-side. Yes, indeed. Neil Peart chooses...

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It's Old School Nation back on OSN Radio with me, Stu Allen. Friday night business. We love it, we love it. Heard your 20-minute warm-up, done and dusted. Get you settled in for the rest of the show. We're here through till 10.

FM Radio. My Love from 91. Michelle Woodward, she's in that one. Thank you, Michelle. Requested tunes, thank you for doing those in the regular listeners group. We do that during the week and then I'll sort a big pile out for you. 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
1: 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Go there, leave us a comment underneath the post where you see the on-air photo. 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

Jobb för honom. 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Rock Me Steady from 91. Large and banging. Steve Woodward choosing that one. Cheers, Steve. Nick Webb and Judan D are locked in from a lovely hotel in Carlisle tonight. I'm sure you will. Because tomorrow night they're going to Perth in Scotland for a bit of Scottish rave with DJ Sash. Michael Dougie Lamb is a bit stuffed from all a massive pizza that he made there. We saw the photo of that. No way you had that on your own. God. Special shout out to all these OSN favourite ladies. Lucinda Grundy, Juicy Grundy even, Sam Whittick and the lovely Landy McFeely. Hope you're all wearing high heels. Not a chance for this tune playing, you know what I mean?

0: from Paul Bailey to his good friend Sophie Moura, who passed away on Wednesday. Blimey, we're very sorry to hear that. To be massively missed by so many people, and that he's glad he had the chance to get to know her. And also big shouts to RSN family, and of course, me and Paul. Thank you, Paul.
1: Thank you.
0: That's from another Paul. He's over there. Can you see me pointing? He's over there. Old School Nation with me, Stu Allen. Friday Night Business here on RSN Radio.

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1: Back to 93 with this one, Miles Plastic, Find the Way. Darren Thompson choosing that. He knows his parts, and you know, on a car, that is. Wouldn't know about the other things, you know what I mean? Old School Nation with me, Stuella. Welcome to the show if you just tuned in.

Proper singing. Love Land with Rachel McFarlane, of course, on OSN Radio. I Need Somebody from 95. Mike Woolley choosing that one. Fine choice, sir. Grant Brough saying a big shout to all the OSNers, and he's converted a new listener. Shout out to Teresa. Hello, Teresa. You're very, very welcome indeed. Tunes are lads tonight, or what? Thank you for choosing them. Here's another one.

classic tune remixed by Frank DeWolf back in 91. 92 did the remix. Golden Girls, Kinetic, Lee Chapel requesting that one. Brilliant. Shout coming through via the app on the nice bit of app business. 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Or just go to OSN Radio's Facebook page and comment on there. We can get a shout out for you. Jonathan Rhodes did that. He's in, smashed it at Kinetic. Was it back in the day or maybe last week we did a bit of a Kinetic night down in Stoke at Jolly's. It was massive. Great to see you down there. Big shout out to all the Manor Road crew in Scunny. Very large tonight. Nicola Wallace gonna have a massive happy birthday shout to best mate Vic Crook for tomorrow. All the best tomorrow, Vic. There you go, Nicola. Very large indeed. Joe Woods saying cheers, Stu Allen. Top show so far. Thanks, Joe Woods. That's very kind of you. Hello to all the OSNers and a big shout to the Ulti Massive. That's Altrincham for those outside the Northwest.

0: Australian Network, Get Into My Life. David Curtis choosing that one. Thank you, David. Hey, it's November.
1: Already? Already?
0: So the first Saturday of the month is tomorrow. And we've got Rob Tessera. Yeah! He's back. First Saturday of every month on OSN Radio. 7 p.m. Rob Tessera's Saturday Night Mashup Show. Don't miss it. 7 o'clock tomorrow night. Tune in, tune in. Yes, indeed. Another large one. Donald Thompson wants a massive shout to all the OSN crew and the SK8. Massive and big hugs to Maxine Harmon and her family at this time from us all. Yes, indeed. All the OSN crew wishing you all the best, really. Jason Vermosa locked in for tonight's largeness from home tonight. Oh, nice. Home comforts, you know, Clippers. Favourite headphones. Big shout to everybody who's going to read you next week. Yes, a week tomorrow, dearly, dearly. Is it? It isn't, sir. Nice bit of basement business. Yep, I'll be there at the end of the night. But before I go to read you, I'll be over in Liverpool doing a classic trance set. I'll give you more details of that later. It's going to be very, very long.

Yes, indeed. Music is pumping on OSM Radio. Back to 97 with this. This is People Underground featuring Sharon Williams and Paul Bailey choosing that one. Very nice.

Barney. The first hour is nearly over. Deary, deary. One more tune of the first hour. Yeah, hey! Bit of bleep business.

I have to say it, because that's what happens. And no one seems to complain about it being hard at the end. So they just keep doing it. You know what I mean? Sample Connection as well, that's coming up. Very nice one again tonight. And the rest, shout-outs and your requested tunes.

kids and a dog. Hello, Moon. He's enjoying the show, and he said a big hello to Lauren, a new member of the Skanky Dolly Massive. And Aranu Donnelly, otherwise with a middle name of Dingo. He's from New Zealand. Tune in every Saturday morning, as it is for him. And he loves it. Loves it.

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I can't help it, I can't play them all. So, I was trying my best to save them for next week, okay? Sorted. It's a piano business again now. Although it's on radio. Lovely.

scratchy old 12-inch. That's enough about my private life. Let's talk about the music. Touch Me from 91, Joe Woods, choosing that. Thanks, Joe. Very nice indeed. So we got Rob Tessier on OSN Radio tomorrow night at 7 o'clock. Mark XDC on Sunday night at 7 o'clock. Graham Park, Monday, 8. Slipmat, Tuesday at 8. All large.

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JD, Plastic Dreams from 92. Pauline Chan requesting that one. Thank you, Pauline. Shout to Cheesy Beans and Squeezy Beans from Billy Ian Fairhurst. Just a little monkey. The night in Liverpool, 12th of November, Saturday night, where you hear me play Classic Trance. It's at District on Jordan Street in Liverpool. We'll see you there. It's going to be a large one. Disconnect is the name of the night. Trance anthems all night. Looking forward to that. Right then. One more tune and then we'll go into our sample connection. And Stephen Bolton's chosen a bit of a pumping one.

bedroom antics on the radio show, you know what I mean? Expressive Men from 91 Get Under Remix is called, and Stephen Baldwin is in our. Thank you. Very loud, that one, isn't it? A bit loud and banging. Right, moving on to our sample connection. We do this every week, play you a large tune, and then following it will be the tune that it sampled. Kicking off with a tune that Ian York requested, Gyrates from 91. The tune following it is the tune that it sampled. Sorted!

SN Radio. That's our sample connection on tonight's Old School Nation. Very nice. We kicked off with Gyrates, a tune called Get Ready, and had with the brackets Fireworks. Good timing. Back to 91 with that one. Ian York choosing that particular tune, so I thought, right, I'll play this one after it, because that's what he sampled. Delight. Good beats from 1990. Mike Woolley saying hello to us all, and all the SK crew, SK8 crew. And apparently he's weeing glitter because he's that excited for next Saturday's rejuvenation. I'll be in the basement. Banished for the last 2 hours of the night. James Bryan Park saying hello to Baz, Y Baz Witterick. And Sam Winnick saying hello to best mate Pauline Chan. She's nearly finished work by now, I reckon, Pauline. Roll on Rejuve next week. A big shout to the Southerners as well. Hello, Southerners. Big shout to the OSN family, not to forget Team Winnick, very large indeed. This is coming from John Winnick, and he says he loves Cheryl Ann Winnick. Loads and loads and loads, and he's loving the suspense for your surprise. It's so funny, all will be revealed. Nothing funny about it. It's very, very nice indeed.

0: lovely, lovely tune. And Piano Man and Cast a Spell from 95, and that's Chester Bells on Twitter. He chose that one. Thank you, Chester Bells. Do some more shouts in a moment. Paul Rogers chose this one.
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for 19 minutes left of the show. Little bit more hard and a little bit more breakbeaty. You know what I mean? To take us up to 10 o'clock. 10 o'clock is the Old School Nation after party. Don't miss out. Right now, back to 92. Nice bit of bass, by the way.

Rage. Jason Famosa choosing this one. Right then. Cheryl Ann, are you there? John Winnick. Get on one knee, John. Get on one knee. Here's your message from John to Cheryl. Cheryl, are you listening? He says, would you like to be my Mrs. Winnick? The ring should be coming out right this second. Say yes, Cheryl. Say yes. John Winnick, he loves you a million. Hey. First proposal thing, isn't it, on Old School Nation? So she's bound to say yes. Let us know.

Another banger from 92. Michael Dougie Lamchey's in this one. Cheers, matey. Intoxicate. I just can't stop. We still don't know the answer yet. Has Cheryl said yes yet or what? We need to know. Because me and Paul want to know if we need to order a hat or something. Roger Brooks saying hello to us again. Hello, Roger. Oh, no, it's Roger this time, not Mike. He wants a large shout to Taffy Taliban, locked in from South Wales, and also Catherine Warren, Roger Book himself, Mike Brook, and the kids, Eleanor, Yeon, Lauren, and Ellen the Ree. Lovely jubbly. Hey, here's another classic.

Party, banging tune from 91. Dreamfinder from the Sound Corp. And Andy Whelan choosing that one. Lovely! Elizabeth Binks saying that she wanted to send a mahoosive shout to the man that she met 22 years ago tomorrow. Thank you, John Binks, for our amazing life and our beautiful daughter, Cara, but mostly for being mine. Elizabeth, not mine. And a huge get well to the 19-year-old cat who was at the emergency vet. Oh, dearie, dearie. Hopefully on the mend there. Well, that's amazing. Well done to you both. 22 years. Fantastic. Time's running out. Dearie, dearie, I'm going to try and fit two more in. Do me best, do me best. Here's a large one. Well, we love this one.

0: Very large indeed. Acent, Trip to the Moon on the Kaleidoscopic Max mix. John Brassington choosing that one. Thank you, John. One more tune to go, and we're going to overrun, so it doesn't matter anyway, because you're all tuned in, so it doesn't really matter, does it, really? You don't mind, do you, Paul?
1: No.
0: There you go. He says that word now and again. Don't forget, we've got the after party coming up at 10. Tune in tomorrow, 7 o'clock, for Rob Tessera on OSM Radio. The last tune. John Binks chose it. And soon as he's been with his lovely lady Elizabeth for 22 years, it's got to be played, hasn't it? Bit of Brainstorm Crew business. Thanks for choosing that, John. Jay Brainstorm Crew from 92. Reach up. Keep it OSN Radio. After party coming.

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Mike Woolley's choice this week. Find Joy, sir. Old School Nation, Friday night, business. It's happening every Friday here on OSN Radio, 8 through till 10. We have the after party at 10. That'll take through till midnight. Right then. Bit of typical Blackpool zone business right now. If you were there, you'd know what I'm on about.

0: Definitely one for the Zone crew. And I'll mention Barry Funky B as well. The big name of the Zone Knights up in Blackpool. This is requested by Quiffy. Stuart Quiffy. Trust you to choose a diva tune. Jamie D, Get Ready from 93. Get through some mentions that have already come in. It always does. Straight to the OSN Radio Facebook page. You'll see our picture, the on-air photo, comment underneath that. We'll do what we can. We'll do what we can. Mr. Dracos on his way to do it for him. Old School Nation here on OSN Radio. It's me, Stu Allen, with you.
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0: So many of you like this tune. Usura and Open Your Mind from 92. Gavin Blair choosing it.
1: Keep calm. This is what KLF is about. Also known as the Justified Ancients of New Moon.

Yes, indeed. Talking of monsters, eh? Mog the Monster, he's in the news at the moment. The new John Lewis thing, Mog the Monster. Sounds like something that I used to do before I met the wife.

it. Thank you, Mr. Away. Or is it Mr. Snowman? I don't know. Old School Nation here on OSN Radio. It's me, Stu Allen, with you. Fine tunage.

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0: The first year of the show. And here's the second one.
3: 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Our crew. Get on the selfie line. I want to hear this, man. Article Dungog and Doogie Bug speaking. Hello.

0: firing up, ready for that. And we have Cy Freighter with the Rejuve Show on tomorrow night. Ooh, hello. At 7 o'clock here on OSN Radio tomorrow night, the Rejuve Radio Show with Cy Freighter. And he'll be gearing you up on your way. And appearing there tomorrow night amongst a million others, including me, and I'll go through some of the names maybe later. Dream Frequency. Hey, you know it's 9 o'clock.
1: Already.

singing along to it. The brilliant Dream Frequency, Take Me from 92, and Simon Dukes choosing that one. He wants to dedicate it to everybody going to read you tomorrow. Catch me down in the hardcore basement with some breakbeat business like I normally do.

0: to 94. That's Manic featuring MC10. Jump into this. Bronagh Smith. Bro, Bronagh. You all right or what? Bronagh. She chose that one. So there.
1: Roll the drums.
0: Yes, indeed. Gets a bit harder towards the end, by the way, if you're waiting for some tougher stuff. We always do that every week on Old School Nation. We've got the nice down-tempo tune coming up and the sample connection.
1: Roll the drums.

Stu Allen with you through till 10. 10 o'clock is the after party. Go back to 1988. Bit of acid business. How's your oochie-coochie, Paul? Oh, hello.

David Allcock choosing that one. It has been on before, David. Exactly a year ago, believe it or not. Exactly 1 year. Hello to Sinead Shenanigan Branigan. Excreting glitter with excitement. She didn't actually put that, but I changed it. Ready for rejuve tomorrow. See you there. Yes, indeed. Charles Wrigley in his bedroom in Cadizet, all nice and toasty, shutting out the cold weather. Isn't it chilly and sick? Down-tempo tune time.

Simpson's been pestering for weeks for that. Finally got it on the show. Loads of mentions to get through. Sorry if you haven't been mentioned just yet. We will get through them, I promise. Right now, though, it's our sample connection time, and the first tune chosen by Paul Saunders, the tune following it, is the tune that it sampled.

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1: Not quite as slick, that one. And Mike Brooks saying hello to everybody, loving the show. Thank you very much, Mike. Nick Webb, big shout to him and Judan D as well, spreading the word out there in Tenerife. Los Cristianos, no less. That's where they are. It is OSN Radio T-shirt. Not off.

classic 91 tune. Digital Orgasm, Moog Eruption, Andy Good choosing that one. Ian Harrison, a big shout to everybody going to Rejuve or Vibalite. Yep, we're in Vibalite. Here's the Legends of the Leisure Bowl. Biznes down at Jolly's in Stoke-on-Trent. Search for that event and see who's on there. It's going to be massive. Massive! I'm on tomorrow with early on, about 11, 11.20-ish, with MC Wizkid, no less. It's going to be a large one. John Binks saying hello to everybody.

as always. He'll be in the basement tomorrow down at Reju. But Elizabeth Binks can't make it, so that's a bit of a shame, isn't it? There'll be other times. Lots of info all over Facebook, don't forget. And Stephen Bolton, early more at work tomorrow. Deary, deary. But he's still cranking it and swigging a few beers. See you right. Hey, here we go.

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Can you feel it? John Maguire choosing that one. Nice one, John. Chris Shackleton's locked in just about on his trusty 1G network. The Luddite crew. Oh, yes. And he's looking forward to tomorrow night. The Legends crew heading to Club Kinetic versus Vibelite in Stoke tomorrow. We'll see you there. And Stuart Quiffy. And he's going to... Oh, yeah, he's going to Vibelite as well tomorrow. There's Rejuve and that one to choose from. Yes, indeed. Oh, hello. Silly time now, but I know quite a few of you like this one. And it's been requested. Here we go.

Jetta Mix from 95, Africa Bambaataa and Dave Hindle teasing it. Sharon Taylor says she's too giddy at the mo. 22 days till her grandson will be here. Oh, that's very nice. Got Reju tomorrow. And massive shout to everyone having a good weekend. And she's replaced the tangy thingy bobs that she's eaten. So if you're at Reju, they're all theirs. All yours, Paul. Oh, it's all for you. Tangy thingy bobs.

0: happy.
1: Yes, indeed. Escape and You Better Believe from 95. Sam the Boss Lady. She chose that one tonight. She's the boss of the regular listeners group, by the way, if you've never heard of that before. Check it out on Facebook, the Old School Nation regular listeners group. Or you could just go oldschoolnation.com and it's there. Woo. Now then, top tune now. I'm going to do this for ages. Turn it up, cheeky monkey.

going back to 93, very large indeed. Annie Lennox, Little Bird on the Enjoy version. Could be the best mix of that track. Richard Marsden choosing that one. Nice one, Richard. Good to hear that one again. Right, it's 9 minutes before we go to the after party. Two more tunes to play, and the next one's this.

0: 1992 with MC Lethal. Back down in Stoke we were doing that. MC Lethal, Rave Digger, Lee Gilligill choosing that one. Tom Winnick saying hello to everybody. A big shout to the Legends crew, the Rejuvenites. Can't wait to see you tomorrow, she said. But a big girly kiss on the end.
1: Ooh, pardon.
0: 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Woody Ladd has chosen it. It's J.A.S. and Dream from 93, sampling Supertramp, believe it or not. And there's a bit of ELO in there as well. After party coming up.

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Carl Cox from 91. I Want You. Two guys requested this one, John McGuire and Phil Wheaton. Thank you very much. Old School Nation. Friday Night Business. I love it.

0: Yes, yes, yes. That's Selector, another tune from 91. Move Your Body, Greg Munro choosing that one. Thank you. Blimey. Bear breathing, bear breathing.
1: Ooh. I don't want you to make love to me. I want you to fuck up.

gonna get some. Blue Pearl on MSN Radio, back to 91 again. Can you feel the passion? Scott Morrison choosing that one. One of the Morrisons there again. Gonna mention on the show OSN Radio's Facebook page. You see, oh, stop singing. OSN Radio's Facebook page. You see the on-air photo as always. Comment underneath that.

rather good. Evolution, of course, Metropolis on the Can't Stop the Feeling mix. Again from 91. Gonna change the year in a minute, I've got to do it. Lee Sanders choosing that one. Nice one, Lee. Mentions coming in, we'll do as much as we can. We don't go mad on those, you know what I mean? But we do give you a mention. It's Old School Nation here on LSN Radio. Whiskey.

where we are. Not been on the show for ages. Chris and James, Calm Down from 94.

tune. Another one from 91. It's the 91 show tonight. That's by Matey and a tune called Rising High. Dave Hill choosing that one. Sorted. Mike Brook, he's in with the Mutlets, which is South Walian for dog. Locked in from rather chilly South Wales. And Pauline Chan locked in and listening. She can't go in the group tonight. She's been banned on the naughty corner. She's right one, isn't she? But she wants everyone to know that she's still there and listening and tuned in and everything.

Kelly and the crew. Change the track from 1988. Steve Hyman choosing that one. Nice one, Steve. Mentioning John Binks earlier. Don't forget you can catch him as DJ Light 8 till 10 on our sister station OSM Radio Plus every Monday night. And also a big welcome to DJ GAP and Class MC.

boxed in. Back to 93. These things happen. John Geddes up in snowy Scotland choosing that one. Hope you're not snowed in too much tonight, John. Deary, deary. We're up in Glasgow in a not that long, really. A few weeks. About 3 weeks or so. Keep the snow away from when I get there, please. Last tune of the first hour.

me. It's a minute past nine. A minute past nine. Already. Time is flying, as always, here on Old School Nation Wholesome Radio. Very large tune there. Large mix. G and VJ gonna get the boy on the dance floor. Devastation 95 mix. I think it was Piano Man did that one. Back in 95, believe it or not. Michelle Woodward choosing that one. Thank you, Michelle. Right then, we're now into the second hour of tonight's Old School Nation. All the usual business. Loads of different stuff and sample connection, and we get a bit tough towards the end. But we're carrying on with a classic.

Last Rhythm and a tune called Last Rhythm, of course. Mike Woolley choosing that. And yes, another one from 91. Deary, deary. Big shout to Rick Aldwin. How are you doing, you cheeky monkey? The biggest oh hellos to us all. Thank you for that. And also to Brad Kane, who's listening with him at the moment on the sesh. Deary, deary.

Yes. Back to 93 this time round. Left field with the legend John Wyden. Open up. Sharon Taylor choosing that one. Stephen Bolden cranking it hard tonight. We don't want to know your problems and pastimes. Good job there's no neighbours, he said. Close the curtains, mate. And Steve Maddox said a big hello. Hello, Steve. He's enjoying himself tonight. Nice to know. And Mr. Quiffy as well, saying hello to everyone. How are you doing, matey? He's home, showered, fed and watered, all in that order. He's got one more shift and he's going on his holidays for 12 days. Deary, deary, cheeky monkey.

0: Keeping the left field connection going there. They mixed this tune back in 91. What a year. React to Rhythm, Intoxication. Andy Smith choosing that one. Brilliant. Right, do you like drums?
1: Yeah.
0: Right, here we go then.

What's up? Bang, bang, bang, bang, bang, bang. Back to 93 is DJ Dero Batakuda. Darren Mountain's choosing it. Thank you, Darren. Sharon Taylor wants a shout to Nicola Wallace and her main man, Simon. She's nicknamed Miss Marple, mad woman, but love her to bits. And thank you to everyone for their happy vibes for her and her man, Paul. Sloppy couple.

to see the Earth, Wind & Fire classic, of course. Rick Goldwyn, Mr. Shandyman, choosing that one. Nice one, Rick. Thank you. Shout out to Brona. Brona up in Northern Ireland wishing her baby girl, Charlie, a happy 12th birthday for Wednesday. Hope you had a good one there, Charlie. Time now for our sample connection, two tunes together. The second one is the tune, or one of the tunes that it sampled. And David Roberts Humphreys chose Liquid Crystal. One of the tunes it sampled will follow it.

Sample Connection this week. Very nice. We had Liquid Crystal, You Got Me, from 93. David Robert Humphreys. Dial, dial. He requested that, so I dug out one of the tunes.

the shouts of Chris, Leah, JK, Steve, Amanda, Pauline, and all the rest of the crew. Before we pump it right up, we're going right back to 1988 and Nick Webb shows this one. Out of the Ordinary and The Dream.

1968.

0: To 1988, Out of the Ordinary, and a tune called The Dream. Nick Webb choosing that one. Nice one. Quite apt, really, because Monday, it was Martin Luther King Day. Sorted.
1: I still have a dream.

visas out for next weekend's working away in Saudi Arabia. Of course you can get OSN Radio in Saudi Arabia. No hope, you will get it. We have listeners all the time from down there. All the time. All right. All right. Old School Nation, it's me, Stu Allen, with you for this very large Friday night. 21 minutes left of the show to go. Then we go to the after party.

1991 was Automation and Espionage. Quiffy choosing that one. Very large. Mike Harris, how you doing? Saying hello to everybody. And also a big get well soon to Hales Marie as she broke her ribs. Wigging out to some tune. Deary, deary. She is a walking disaster, isn't she, really? Which is a bit strange, really, because she's quite well cushioned, isn't she, really? You know. You know the bit I mean, don't you? Yeah, yeah. Mike knows what I mean. He's a proper expert on that.

0: back to 1990. 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Ian York choosing that one.
1: Very nice.
0: Right then, back to 91 it is then.

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Hope you had a good one anyway. Sorted. It's a Scottish business now. Tracksuits on. Artificial intelligence.

Andy Whelan choosing this. Thank you, Andy. Reckless. Time to make the floor burn from 92. Leaving room for one more tune. The after party coming up. We'll overrun on this show a little bit so we can fit the last tune in. We're going out with a tune again from 92. We're going to have Blame. Music Takes You on the Two Bad Mice remix. Darren Rogers choosing it. Thank you. Keep it OSN Radio.

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welcome to the show. This is OSN Radio, Friday Night Business with me, Stu Allen. This is Old School Nation, ramming out the quality old school through till 10. Very large. That's your 23-minute warm-up tonight. Why just not? As I say, pure quality through till 10, 10 through till midnight, straight after the show, is the Old School Nation after party. Tell you more about that later, in case you didn't know about it. It's very large. Going to get through loads of your requests, as much as it's possibly, possibly, with a quite other than the possibly, really. Yes, it is. It's going to be one of them nights, isn't it?

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1: It's that you've requested. Lovely, lovely, lovely. It's Old School Nation for a Friday with me, Stu Allen. Thanks for tuning in. Very loud. Can you whistling?
2: Yeah.
1: Oh, it's the tune. Sharon Taylor choosing this one. She says, Australia is less than 4 weeks away. I think that means she's excited. A massive shout to her daughter, Dawn, and son-in-law, Max, and their lodger, Jim. Can't wait to see you all, she says. And this is her tune. Ooh, ooh.

0: getting down to the funk at the moment. Are you getting down to it now? Oh, good. It is stomping away nicely. LSN Radio, back to 94. Pan position and elephant paw.
1: Hey, how it is.
0: Sharon Taylor's using that one and looking forward to her trip to Australia in 4 weeks' time. Dreading the video. Well, not dreading it, but we can imagine there's going to be some mad videos for that one. But we look forward to them anyway. Facebook.com/OSN Radio. Get your mention in. You'll see our post. So comment underneath that. Paul will see it, write it down, and I'll read it out.
1: It's not rocket science, it's what we do every week.
0: Hey, it's my birthday next week. So I might give myself a mention. You know what I mean? People do that on the birthday, don't they?

0: very, very large tune indeed here on OSN Radio. Chosen by Nicola Wallace. Thank you, Nicola. Linda Ray, Perfect Love from 91. Big shout to Chelsea FM Dukes. How are you doing tonight, Chelsea? There's your mention, my darling.
1: We're all, my darling.
0: Right, step this way, my darling. Good guy, good guy. And Dana Young as well. Hello to you, Dana. She used to listen to me a million years ago, and now is just tuning in to Old School Nation on a Friday. Oh, we love you, Dana. We do. OSN Radio, it's Old School Nation with me, Stu Allen. Friday night.

LSM Radio. OT Quartet and Hold That Sucker Down from 94. Michael Watson choosing that one. Thank you, Michael. Daz Thompson wanted that one as well, but Michael beat him to it, so he said, well, can I have this one instead then?

OSN Radio. JX, Son of a Gun, chosen by Darren Thompson. Back to 95 with that one. Thank you very much for your choice there. Thank you. Big shout out to birthday girl Vicky. We've all had a nice time down at Libby's in Marple Bridge. Just now, they're on their way home. Tuned in to OSN Radio right now. And with you, Alison, Barry and Mags. Barry's the sober one. He's driving. The rest of them are all just singing and making an absolute nuisance of themselves.

Very nice to hear this one back on the show. Joe Roberts' Lover on the K-Class mix from 93. Chosen by Alison and dedicated to all...

Tomlinick has been ready all night. So let's do this. Big shout to Wayne Fogarty and Kim Henshaw from her as well. And Mike Brook is locked in. Evening, Stu Allen and Paul Draycott. And a special good evening to Alison Allen as well. Hello, Mike. Wait, Mike.

0: about it. It's full of a cold. Me too, really. I'm just trying to hide it a bit. But there's nothing wrong with his ears.
1: Oh, that's good. That's good.
0: And Judan D is here with him, listening and blasting out Old School Nation tonight. Very glad to hear it. Your tune will be up later. And Chris Anakin, he's locked in as well. Nice one, Chris. Super large big ups to the OSN family. Oh, my God, I need this tonight, he said. Don't we all? Don't we all? It's our regular fix, isn't it? It's our weekly fix.

do too. Large banging tunes to take you through till midnight, and then OSN Radio carries on being large as ever. Bowlers tomorrow night, it's the opening party. We'll be there in full effect. Old School Nation crew, OSN. And if you want your picture taken, look out for Ian Kipps. And he chose this one.

Said Radio. Excellent tune. That's Rhythm Eclipse, Feel It in the Air from 93, chosen by a sort of in-house photographer guy, really, isn't it? So, Ian Kipp's choosing that one. Feel it in the air, air. Oh, yes.

to 1989. Sydney Youngblood, If Only I Could. And Pauline Chan, she's singing that one. Very nice. Love that bit with Manuel on the guitar as well. Absolutely brilliant. We're into the second hour now of Old School Nation here on OSN Radio.

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So you know what we're up to on OSN Radio.

0: Foster's 12-inch version. So there you go. Big shout to Mike Moorhead. Nothing better on a Friday night than some OSN tunes and banter. Thank you, Mike.
1: I agree.
0: Here's Old School Nation with me, Stu Allen. If you'd like to tweet us, we're at OSN Radio. And if you've got Instagram, it's OSN Radio.

always. Very nice to know. And a big shout to Liz Richardson, conserving her energy, ready for bowlers tomorrow night. Loving the tunes tonight, though. Yeah, you can sit there and just nod your head, tap your foot. Kind of thing we do, though, isn't it? 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He gets off the wall, doesn't he, and everything. Yeah. Nick Webb's choice. Bit of gala, you know what I mean?

0: 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Gala, Freed from Desire on the De Loops Hype Mix from 97. Nick Webb choosing that one. Squeezed in, you know. Old School Nation for a Friday. We bring back the one down-tempo old school tune. We're going back to 96. Sarah Blackwood choosing the tune. Thought, yeah, it will make an ideal down-tempo tune. Let's party with DJ Cool.
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to all the brothers in the place that don't give a damn about what them ladies talking about, 'cause you just trying to get your man, make some noise.

Lovely. Very large sample connection tonight here on OSO Radio. Three tunes together. A Bizarre Ink and Platonic from 91. And the following two tunes were the two tunes it sampled. Setup System ferried us from 91. And that was actually chosen by Chris Angel. So we included it in the sample connection tonight. And in the background, the classic Still in Void, It's All Right from 1987. Proper classic house. Happy birthday next week. Oh, yes, indeed. Birthday show next week. Might have a cake. Bring me a cake, why don't you? Also, Saturday the 20th of February, let me tell you, on Feel the Beat versus Back by Dope Demand down at Gorilla in Manchester City Centre. Okay, look out for that. Saturday the 20th of February. Oh, talking of birthdays. Rejuvenation's fourth birthday is Saturday the 12th of March. Five rooms there you can choose from with about 9,000 DJs, and I'll be one of those. It's at the Beaverworks in Leeds. And to remind you, we're back in Ibiza for the first week of June. I'll be there for the first weekend of that with a bowler's boat party and such like. Oh, yes. Whole host of proper old-school DJs there. It's the 1st to the 10th of June with Strictly Old School Ibiza, OK? SOS Ibiza. Look out for that all over Facebook and Twitter. And get your booking in. It's only 55 quid per person deposit. Simple as that. And then nothing to pay until the 1st of May. Sorted! Moving on to more requests. Got to try and fit them in for the last 20-odd minutes. Don't forget,

Calvert off in it, that'll sort you. Dean Hughes wants a shout for himself and Laura Jane Bieber. Hello to you lot and everyone attending Bolo's tomorrow. Quite a few. And John Malloy saying, hello, and can you play D-Shay? Hey, that's a top tune. Let's play it next week, I'm afraid. Darren Thompson's had his bath, and now he's raving on with the show.

tunes. Let's get on with this large classic tune. Chosen by David Hill. Back to 93, Age of Love.

Classic. This version back from 93, it's Jam and Spoon on the mix. Age of Love by The Age of Love. David Hill choosing that one. Fine choice, day two. Blimey, got 10 to 10 already. Let's get the tunes going. Nice and banging towards the end here. Stephen Bond choosing this.

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Oh, yes. In other words, Paul is nodding furiously to it. Very large tune, 8-bit trip and feel it from 93, and that's Sam Willick's choice. This week, very nice, Sam. Oh, a couple of mentions before we disappear. Chris, oh, we'll go to that one in a minute. Wayne Fogarty says, get Kate Robinson in the mood with a large one, Stu. I'm not allowed to do that, I'm a married man. I'm sure he didn't mean it like that, but that's the way it looks on here. Massive thank you for tuning in again.

because I'm overrunning even now. Chris Shackleton choosing this one, so it's getting him in the mood for bowlers tomorrow night. Oh, yes. So keep it OSN Radio. We'll have a bit of... Terrorised. Yeah, we interrupted Terrorised, didn't we, before?

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1: Welcome, welcome, welcome. It's me, Stu Allen, back on OSN Radio for a Friday night. Yes, indeed, this is Old School Nation. Pure largeness through till 10 o'clock, and then it's the after party. And that was your 20-minute warm-up. You're settling in now, very, very nice. Some sorted old school in there, weren't there, really? I had a lovely time playing those. Right, here we go.

country tune. First of many requested tunes on tonight's show, a cappella on OSN Radio, Everybody from 91. Coming from Karen Deli. Isn't really, it's from Darren Kelly. And he made a point saying it's Darren, not Karen. So the op is still ongoing then. Thanks to everybody who had requested tunes in the regular listeners group throughout the week. Thank you for that. I sorted them out of them tonight.

that. Thank you. It's Old School Nation here on OSN Radio, 8 till 10 every Friday with me, Stu Allen. We've got the after party coming at you at 10, take you through till midnight and beyond. Pure largeness. If you'd like a mention on the show, we do some of them, you know, throughout the show. 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

0: Infinity from 1990. Dylan Halpin choosing that. Thank you, Dylan. To request tunes, you go to the regular listeners group on Facebook during the week. Not tonight. A bit late for that. They're all going mad chatting away in there. If you want to join it, it's oldschoolnation.com. We'll take you straight there. But you can find it on Facebook. It's the Old School Nation regular listeners group. Quite easy, really, isn't it? Thanks for your shouts and things coming in now. We're going through them. One that is already in is Pauline Chan. She's at work in a kitchen somewhere at the moment, so she's not happy about that. She's made some brownies. Only for you, Paul, do you reckon?
1: Yeah.
0: Shouts to Ruggers and all the OSN family from Pauline. Thank you, Pauline.

Last Rhythm from 91, Gavin Blair choosing that. Nice one, Gavin. We're going to go way back. Quite a few tunes starting with this one. From back to 1987. Deary, deary, on that Scratchy Tracks label. This is Kevin Irving.

0: think we're all children of the night, aren't we, really? Are you, Paul? Are you children of the night?
1: Yeah.
0: I suppose you've got big eyes. Very wise man. Kevin Irving from 1987, Children of the Night. David Alcock's using that one. Sorted. Stuart Quiffy Hulken. He said he's on a one-off night shift. He's not exactly the sort of warehouse he'd like to be doing an all-nighter in. But he wants massive shouts to Gouchy and Binksy for joining OSN Radio Plus. I'll give you more details of their shows later in the show.

Keeping it very, very, very old school again. Richie Rich, right back to 89. Salsa House. Emma Jane Cook choosing that one. Much sample tune, this one, isn't it? Aranu Dingo Donnelly out there in New Zealand. He says, not the best place he's listening to the show. He's been rushed into hospital yesterday for emergency surgery on a bowel hernia. Deary, deary. He's in agony, but at least he's got Stu Allen to cheer him up. Well, I'll do my best. I hope the tunes are cheering you up. Not sure I will, but I'll do what I can.

this for a while. Apart from on RSN Radio during the day, I've heard it a couple of times there. Gypsy, I Trance You from 93, and Paul Rodgers choosing that one. Thank you. Well, that's making Arano's bowel hernia a bit better. Plenty more large tunes to make hernias a lot better, I can tell you. This one will do it. This one will definitely do it. So long as you've got it loud, definitely one to turn up a bit. Here we go.

0: Very large indeed. The Crystal Method played one of those a couple of months ago. Very large. They don't do much stuff like this anymore. But anyway, it's large. Coming back from 97. I guess I didn't know. Busy Child, it's called, even though the sample actually says Get Busy Time. But there you go. Charles Wrigley choosing that one. Paul Bailey's been downloading tunes all day. Oh, they're legal now. Come on, come on. It's time to crack open the wine, he said. Sit back and relax with some OSN. Oh, yes, indeed. John Biggs is proper made up about joining OSN Radio Plus. And also, so is Gouchy. Nottingham crew locked in. Elizabeth, me and Paul, he wants to say hello to. Hello.
1: Hello.
0: Hello. Nice tune.

Bit of all kinds on the show, as always, so long as it's quality. That's Deck Tissue on LSN Radio, of course. And a tune called Rise from 93. Bronya Smith choosing that one. Oh, it's okay for Tony to phone you now. Yes, indeed. Just over a minute to nine. I'll do a proper 9 o'clock time check, don't you? What, you got to know when it's exactly 9 o'clock, haven't you? Right then. Bit of a guilty pleasure tune coming up to take us into the second hour.

Myself from 94 and Mr. Quiffy in the warehouse all night long working hard chose that one. Someone else did a tune called Holding On, didn't they? A year before this one, so just wondering, you know, who got the idea from who, really. We're now into the second hour of tonight's Old School Nation. We've got our sample connection, and it goes a little bit hard towards the end. Just the way we like.

Terrible. Going back to 91. CSC Music Factory gonna make you sweat on the DMC remix. It was never for sale. Mike Brook choosing that one. Thank you, Mike. Big shout to Casey Southworth. Hello, Casey. Enjoy your 15th birthday tomorrow. Come in with lots of love from Mum and Dad. That's Ivan to us, isn't it? We don't call him Dad. Best not. Don't forget Rob Tessera on OSN Radio tomorrow night at 7 o'clock with the Mashup Show.

feelings and emotions every time you hear it. Dilemma in Spirit from 91. Sarah Pearson choosing our facts, Sarah. Over the past few years, it's become our sunset tune, hasn't it? I hope we can do that again this year.

to bestie Amy B. And a final shout to Julie. He says he misses you, Julie. Miss me, Julie. Right, right now. It's the down-tempo tune, and it's down-tempo, but the rap isn't down-tempo. Rick Aldwin choosing it. Wise one, matey.

Fushnikins from 91, Ring the Alarm, and Rick Oldman choosing that. That's our down-tempo old school tune of this week's Old School Nation here on OSA Radio. Right now, sample connection time. Large tune, the tune that follows is what it's sampled. It's as simple as that.

Yes, indeed. A very large sample connection this week. Again. We had Isotonic, Different Strokes from 91, and it sampled this tune from 10 City from 1990. Whatever makes you happy. Very nice. Roger Brooks saying hello to Eleanor, and also to Mike Brook. Hello to you all down there in South Wales. And also all the crew at Shazza's house in Chorley. Looks like there's a big party going on there. Deary, deary. Pizzas, wine. Very, very dark looking wine, that and all. Fresher's special.

0: Pure Largeness from 91, Praga Khan on OSN Radio, and Rave Alarm. John Geddes choosing that one. Thank you. Yep. Got Rob Tessier on tomorrow night at 7 o'clock. David Dunn straight after him at 9. Of course, Mark's
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bit of Italian business. Andromeda, We've Got to Live Together from 93. Andy Whelan choosing it. Thanks a lot. Blimey, 21 and a half minutes left of the show. Then we got the after party, 10 through till midnight. If you know that before, it's large. Pure music, no wittering from me. Oh, some more shout outs gone its way. Oh, it's right from me now. Rick Goldwyn said a big hello to everybody, the ever-expanding OSN crew, and also to Gauchy and John Binks for their new appointments on the OSN Radio Plus. We'll announce what they're doing. And what night and times. All that's coming up in a moment.

to 91, High on Hope, Hardcore Uproar. Paul Saunders choosing that one. Thank you. Mike Brooks saying hello to all our South Wales massive again. You're back on again, aren't you, Cheeky Monkeys? Eleanor, Yeyan and Lauren. And also Mike Brady Book with Dill the Dog. I'm a dog called Dill. Play a tune now. I used to hammer it in 91 all the time. Here it is. I hope you've got it turned on.

0: extreme largeness. We get enough of this back in 91. Sub Bass and Disintegrate. John Edwards using it. Nice one, John. Donald Johnston. He's looking forward to next weekend at Bowlers. Coming all the way from Coventry. He's got the hotel booked. Let the fun begin. Yep, Sam, the boss lady, saying the same. Got work tomorrow, so she's been a good girl tonight for a change. But roll on Bowlers next week, she said. And Woody Ladd's passing on his congrats to Gauchy and John Binks. Still haven't mentioned when they're on and everything. I'll do that in a minute. Because I'm running out of music on here, you know what I mean? But yeah, give you all the full details in a moment. Very large indeed. Ooh, bit of Euro-trancy business now.
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Happy Hardcore Mondays on OSN Radio Plus. Yes, indeed. Right then, time for one more. Then we go to the Old School Nation after party, taking you through till midnight. Hope you enjoyed the show so far. I've loved it, mate. I've loved it. See you back at the Bleachworks in Bolton tomorrow night, backed by Dope Demand. We've got Too Funky 2 on. And I'll be there with Sean Lieber as well. It's going to be a large one. The Bleachworks in Bolton tomorrow. Going to leave you with Menace Makes 3 from 92. Large!

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BBC New here. Oh, hello. Oh, blah, blah, blah. Welcome, welcome, welcome to the show. This is Old School Nation. And it's me, Stu Allen, with you for the next 2 hours, uninterrupted. Old school and classics non-stop. And it's a little bit different tonight, isn't it? Normally give you a 20-minute warm-up. Tonight, yeah, why not? 25-minute warm-up tonight. Oh, yes. Proper tunes all the way through till 11, if you've suddenly come onto Mixcloud at 9 for the next 2 hours. It's pure quality, as always. And thank you so much for requesting tunes throughout the week on Facebook in the regular listeners group. You're a lovely lot, you really are. Let's get on with it then. First one chosen by Sean Cockcroft. Or is it Cockcroft? We'll go for Cockcroft, it sounds naughty. Oh yes!

0: That's a 92 there. Faith in the Power of Love. And thanks to Sean Cockerell for requesting that. I hope I've got your name right, Sean. Sorry if I haven't. So here we are for another brand new Old School Nation. The future's very bright. Indeed. Paul's here. You right, Paul?
1: Hello.
0: Hey! He's going to get his gong out in a minute. You ready? Here comes his gong. Oh. Coming anyway. Thanks for all your requests as well being brought in on Facebook today. Paul's been writing them down like mad and we're going to go through them all as best we can. Here's your gong. Are you ready? Go!

Berry, in brackets, fratty. Hey, what's up with you these days? You're looking a bit fratty. Massive tune. Mark Delaney requesting that one. Cheers, Mark. Big shout to Chelsea Hilton Dukes, logged in tonight, and the Old School Nation listeners group as well. Thank you for doing that and for being there from right from the early days there, Chelsea. This is Large, requested by someone called Large, Stephen Large. Another classic from 91, Collapse.

already said it. I've gone for the usual one we play. Big shout to Daz Bowen, Gary Rogers and Jason Formosa, Cy Freighter, Suzanne Freighter and all the Rejuve crew. Yes, rejuvenation in the house. And a shout to Reese Clarky Clark and oi oi, big up Stu Allen, let's have it, says Chris Anakin. We're having it, we're having it. It's old school nation. Yeah! Any more? Millions came in this afternoon, thank you so much. Chris Shackleton wants a shout out, but he wants Paul to sing it. Just reading what Paul's for. No. And a shout to Alison Allen from Daz Bowen for helping out with the drinks last week. Me and Paul say thanks to her as well. She made a lovely cup of coffee.

9 with this one. Meeting Place, House from the World. And that's chosen by Hayley Marie. Thank you, Hayley. So there's lots and lots of screaming women and piano tunes, and she wanted a shouting man version of them. So there you go. Plenty of screaming women later, though. It's the way we like it, isn't it, Paul? Oh, he's gone all red. Right.

0: many mentions to get through tonight. Hello to Dave Carlton, who he wants a shout-out to all the Legends crew. Big up the Legends crew. And also to Paul Hadfield Taddy and his stunning wife, Sarah Hadfield. It's been a long time knowing you. So, and the legend that is Mr. Stu Allen, now Bus Dish. That was even before you'd have Monkey.
1: No one can do it better.
0: Thanks very much.

0: can do it better, and Mike Harris choosing that one.
1: No one can do it better.
0: Old School Nation.
1: No one.
0: Yes, indeedy. Big shout to Grant Brough. Hello, Grant.
1: No one can do it.
0: And a special mention to Mike Moorhead and Nicola Labis for the ultimate ninja attack on Rejuvenation the other week. Nobody knew they were flying in from Dubai, especially for the Rejuvenation. Oh no! There they were in the crowd. They surprised us all, actually. All tanned and looking healthy. What's going on? We didn't like you that night, really, when you looked like that. But it was very nice to see you. A very nice surprise. Let's have some more pianos. What do you reckon?

Old School Nation with me, Stu Allen. Oh, yes. PCB, I Want Your Love. From 95, and Anthony Lawton requesting that one. A fine choice, sir. Big up the Old School Nation crew, says Chris Foran. Thank you very much. And just a, oh, hello, from Pauline Chan. Very nice to hear from you, Pauline. And a shout to John Bush Beautifier Binks and his wife, Liz. They're out there in Nottingham, so a big shout to the Nottingham crew. Blimey, is that the time already? Hello to Chris Carr. Stu Allen keeping OSN alive and kicking. Too right, mate. Russ Underwood, here's your large tune request.

lovely, lovely, lovely Karina. Hot old school nation. That's Temptation from 91. And Russ Underwood requesting that one. Cheers, Russ. Ian Kipps wants a shout out to the whole world, it says here. All the old school nation crew.

today, Zoe. And a special shout to best friend Amy Buckingham, who is missing loads. And finally, a large shout to Stu Allen and Mark XTC. Oh, thank you very much indeed for making his Fridays and Sundays the highlights of his week for years. We'll continue to do so, matey.

we love it. I'm banging into the second hour of tonight's Old School Nation with me, Stu Allen. Thanks for listening and tuning in and business. Manic, I'm Coming Hardcore from 92, chosen by Darren Thompson, who went out and saw Santa Claus in a helicopter today. Rudolph's been made redundant. Big up. Oh, hello to Tony Ashworth, who is locked in tonight.

It's our down-tempo old-school tune for this week here on Old School Nation. Massive Attack, Unfinished Sympathy on the Perfecto Mix. Back to 91 with that one. Very nice. Hello, Michelle Woodward. Saying happy birthday to Emma Jane Moss, celebrating her 40th this week. Hey, big up, Emma. And a shout to Stu and Paul. And a massive thanks to all the time and effort put into over the last few years on a Friday and a Saturday. Sunday. Thanks, Sam Walsh, for that. Right now, it's time for our sample connection, a large old school tune, and we follow it with a tune that is sampled. Gonna get banging now. Here we go.

0: 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It's our sample connection for this week.
1: Love that.
0: We kicked off with Globe and the Hardcore Massive from 92 with Anthem. And this is the tune it sampled, DBM, The Real Dream from 91. Nice. Nice bit of electro vibe to this one. I love it.

0: pretty large indeed. Jason Famosa wants a massive shout out to the OSM family who attended last Friday's mini warehouse rave at Gouty Welder Extraordinaire's Gaff. I missed out there. Well, I hope you do another one, or I'll pop down with you. Oh, bring me woolly hat.
1: That you never heard before.
0: I'm a jar of Vic as well. Mike Moorhead says, oh, hello from himself and Nick. And they loved surprising all the OSN family at Rejuve last Saturday. Yeah, it was such a surprise. Deary, deary.
2: Come on, boy.
0: Mike Brook. Saying hello to Yean and Lauren Brook.
2: Come on, boy.
0: Pair of cheeky monkeys. They want Trotters Independent Traders. The finest. Here we go.
3: Come on, boy.

Old School Nation. Yes, indeed. Trotters Independent Traders with the finest. I think Paul had a bit of problems with his trotters. Bad food again, or a bad pint, one of the two. The finest from 97, Mike Brook requesting that one for his kids, Ian and Lauren. Hope you like that one. Paul Bailey, he wants some more isotonic. There we go. We love isotonic on the show. Hasta la vista, baby, from 91.

0: very bad Arnie impression, that, isn't it? 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Paul Bailey teasing that. Very nice indeed. James Hatchell wants to know if it's possible to blow the roof off Mixcloud. Let's see, Lee. Let's see. You never know. And a shout out yet again to the Redo crew. This time coming from Neil Harwood. Anyway, morning.
1: Morning. Have you got any spam?
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Betty Lodge, back to 93, Liquid Crystal, You Got Me, and Daniel Southern requesting that one. A fine choice, Daniel Sir. This is Old School Nation with me, Stu Allen. Oh, yes, I'm choosing this one. 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
0: The house crew, Euphoria on Nino's Dream Remix. Always what I used to hammer at Quest back in the day. It's time for one more, I think. Yes, yes, yes. Massive, massive thanks for supporting the show as ever. You really are amazing. You really are. And thanks for all your support in the Old School Nation listeners group as well on Facebook. Thank you. We do another one next week, yeah? Yes, I think so. But the future's very, very bright. The future is sort of blue and silver. That'll come clear one day.

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Nation with Stu Allen.

very excited. Very, very excited. Anyway, welcome to the show. You tune to OSN Radio, and this is me, Stu Allen, with you through till 10-ish with Old School Nation. Straight after that is the after party.

AF on OSN Radio. We've got to live together from 91. John Maguire, choosing that one. Thank you, John. Very nice and banging that. Bit of screaming as well. Mike Woolley saying Merry Christmas to all the OSN, BMRS and Rejude crews. Coming straight from the SK8 Massive and big respect. See you all at Bowlers on Boxing Day. Giving away more tickets for that later, by the way. Oh, yes. Stand by. John Binks wants to say a big wish Stu Allen, Paul Dracott and all the OSN family a Merry Christmas and a Happy New Year from the John and Elizabeth. The John and Elizabeth. There's only one anyway in that household. The Nottingham crew. Thank you very much. Indeed. And Nick Webb sat in the car in Macclesfield waiting for Jude and Dee to finish work at 8. Ooh, that was a bit ago. Loving the tunes blasting from his phone to the car speakers via a bit of Bluetooth business.

0: Episode Radio, Power Gen, Only Your Love, from 92. Ian Jones asked for that one, and he's at work at the moment, listening in. Nice one, Ian. Someone's been a good little helper and finished 3 hours early. Pauline Chan, she's very, very, very giddy about that show.
1: Woohoo!
0: And Merry Christmas to everybody. Very exciting. It's Christmas Eve tomorrow. Very excited. I am anyway. I love it, Ray. I really love it, Ray. Michelle Woodward, OSN is on and it feels like Christmas.
2: Ho, ho, ho.
0: Hope everyone has a good one. And big shout out to all the regular listeners, especially Steve Maddox, Keith Kiddle. And congratulations to Dean Hughes and Zoe Bowie on their engagement.

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Sharon Taylor asking for that one and going mental while it was on. Good on you. Christmas.

time, really. 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Nothing is Forever from 92. Phil Wheaton. I'm sure I'm saying that wrong.

0: got them sirens out for that Hurricane Brenda. Wouldn't need it for Barbara, just the Brenda ones, really, that. Express 2 on OSN Radio, that's London Express from 93. Darren Thompson choosing that one, thank you, Darren.
1: Out having a nosh with his... with his lovely daughter.
0: Been kicked out of the house because his wife's having her nails done. What's going on in that household? Matt McCann said a big shout to his wife Jen, ready to celebrate our last day working for someone else. Self-employment, here we come. Hey!

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Get on up. And Stu Wilson requested that one. Cheers, Stu. Don't forget, we're giving a pair of tickets for bowlers on Boxing Day. So if you fancy going there, Boxing Day, it's going to be large. Pair of tickets given away in the next hour. So don't miss that. Oh, no. Tonight, straight after the show. Well, quite straight after the show. Straight after the after party, actually. We'll be down at the establishment in Widnes.

popular tune. Very, very popular. But we love it. The Ream, of course, on RSN Radio. You're the best thing from 94. John McGuire choosing that one. Cheers, John. The last tune of the first hour. Another very, very large hour starting now.

Shades of Rhythm on OSN Radio. And Sound of Eden, of course. Back to 91 there. Dan Southern requesting that one. Very large. And they'll be with us in Belfast on Friday. A week today? Deary, deary. We'll be in Belfast a week today. With Rob Tessera, Graham Park, Shades of Rhythm. Massive ladder. Don't forget the bowlers tickets coming up soon. All right. Be patient now. Be patient. Hey, Christmas Eve tomorrow. I'm a bit like Elf tonight. So excited.

Steve Curtis, Tuesday Night on Tuesday. PCP, of course, is Piano Man. And he'll be with us in Belfast next Friday as well. I think you should all get a cheap flight and come and see us. Cheap flight, cheap hotel. Well, actually, you don't need a hotel. Do the club, get back on the flight in the morning. That's pretty much what we're doing. Gotta get back for New Year's Eve, innit? 9:10, OSN Radio, it's Old School Nation with me, Stu Allen. Thank you for tuning in. Looking forward to Christmas. Hey, that's another question. So, are you all ready for Christmas then, are you? Yes, sir. What's it got to do with you? Rick Aldrin said a large hello to the Batman and Robin of OSN Radio, Stu Allen and Paul Dracott. Merry Christmas to everyone. And can't wait to see everybody down at Bowlers on Boxing Day. Tickets given away those very soon. Ivan Southworth, Merry Christmas. Stu and Paul, cheers, Ivan. And all the OSN family, have a boss crimbo. And stay safe, everyone.

tickets up for grabs. Who is the keyboard player? Who is that fantastic guy on the keyboards? 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Who is the keyboard player who will be doing a spot in the main room Boxing Day at Bowlers? Better tickets up for grabs. Good luck.

0: it's a bit. Are you? That Serious Danger called Deeper from 97 using the piano riff from Liquid. Liquid is Liquid. Chris Shettleton choosing that one. Thank you, sir. We have a winner, I think. Winner for the pair of tickets at Boxing Day. Wanted to know who is the keyboard player doing a spot in the main room on Boxing Day. We have a winner. Who is it, Paul?
1: Sharon Taylor.
0: Wow. It's all picked out at random, fair and square. Sharon Taylor, congratulations. Right, moving on now to our one down-tempo old-school tune. It's Nick Webb and Judan D. They're celebrating 2 years together, and this is their song.

Tronics on OSN Radio, back to 89. Got to have your love. Nick Webb and Judan D's favourite tune, celebrate.

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Steve Woodward, cheers in our. Cheers, Steve. Mark XCC is still here on OSN Radio on Christmas Day. Even though it's Christmas, we're getting to work hard. 7 p.m. Christmas Day, Mark XCC's Bass Music Race Show. I'll be here on Boxing Day, 5 p.m. for Back to My Roots, all the early 80s, soul, funk and electro. All right, 2 hours of that. It's going to be a large one.

0: classic tune by Doom. Too Much on the remix from 92. Woody Lad, choosing that one. Cheers, Woody Lad. Sam Wall, saying oh, hello.
1: Hello,
0: Sam. Been a while. Merry Christmas to you as well. Thank you for that. And also a get well soon shout to you, because he's ruptured his bicep tendon. Very, very. I won't say anything, but it means he can stay up late and listen to OSN live. Well, non-stop, really, because he's off work for at least 6 weeks. He's quite happy about that. And Sharon Taylor says Merry Christmas to everyone and a big...
2: ho, ho, ho!
0: ...to Thomas.

classic tune, banging from 1990. GTO and Pure. Mike Woolley choosing that one. Cheers, Mike. Ian Harrison wants to show a big oh hello to the Mrs. Yolanda, who's listening with him tonight. Hello to you too. Rick Mills saying Merry Christmas to all you beautiful OSN family, including me, Paul, and boss lady Samantha, because we're not very beautiful. Also, Mrs. Allen, who is, and I, who are happy 2017.

Fred music, mate. The Prodigy, of course. Wind It Up from 93. Rick Oldwyn choosing that one. Cheers, Rick. Grant Prof saying Merry Christmas to all, especially you, Hugh and Paul, and for another fantastic year of tunage. Thank you, Grant. And Darren Thompson says, sorry he was late. Not a problem, you monkey. You busy boy, busy boy. Merry Christmas to everyone. To me, Alison and Paul, and all the LSN family. And he says, I hope Santa fills your sack. It's usually very full indeed, actually.

something by the Ajax Project called Roughage on the Phil Collins mix. But I edited out all the Phil Collins bit. Because it was rubbish. But what a top. Top tune otherwise. Stephen Bolton choosing that one. I think we can fit a couple more in.

0: then, from the Corgis, on the NRG mix, of course. Everybody's gotta learn. And I just threw that one in. Why not? Why not? Why not? Christmas Eve tomorrow.
1: Christmas Eve
0: tomorrow.
1: Is it?
0: So excited. Really worth myself. Big happy birthday to Chris Anakin, by the way. 50 years old. He doesn't look it, does he? He really doesn't look it. Hope you're having a great day, Chris. After party coming up very, very soon. I'll tell you beyond midnight. Keep you going. Keep you going here on OSN Radio. If you're off to the establishment in Widnes, we'll see you very soon. And I'll see you on Boxing Day at Bowlers. Don't forget, 5 p.m. on Boxing Day, I'll be back on OSN Radio with Back to My Roots. But Christmas Day, Mark's show is as normal, 7 p.m, Mark XTC. Last tune, a big banging tune from 93, Dave McClave choosing this one, Jones and Stevenson. Have a fantastic Christmas. Honestly, have a brilliant, brilliant Christmas, and I'll see you very soon.
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1: Radio for this large Friday night, Old School Nation. I'm here through till 10 o'clock, and then we have the after party to take you through till midnight. That's your 20-minute warm-up for tonight, although it's a little bit longer. I feel all summery with this one, though. I can feel the summer breeze in my hair on that boat. Well, I've got much hair, but, you know, on my face, then. Put it on. Right, so the rest of the tunes, most of them, throughout the rest of the show, are chosen by you. Let's get on with it.

pianos and screaming women already. It is Brothers in Rhythm and Peace and Harmony from 91, that was, and Darren Thompson choosing that one. Darren Thompson number two, a bit confusing.

again. My friend Sam on OSN Radio, back to 92. It's my pleasure. Paul Saunders choosing that one. Cheers, Paul. Big thanks to everybody who requested Choose the Way We Do It. We go in the regular listeners group throughout the week. Okay, that's and then choose all the tunes, pile them up for Friday, and I'll play as many as I can for you. Sorry if I don't play yours. They're all large anyway, aren't they? So don't worry about it.

0: absolute classic. Another one back to 91, Last Rhythm with Last Rhythm, and John Maguire choosing that one. Cheers, John. Keep those mentions coming in. We'll go through them throughout the show. It's on, go to OSN Radio's Facebook page. You'll see the on-air photo as usual. Comment underneath that, nowhere else, because we won't see it till tomorrow morning. A bit late then. Paul's having a look now. You having a look, Paul?
1: Yeah!
0: Everything on the show, as always, some crackers, absolute amazing, proper old school tunes, proper ones. You know what I mean? Always proper. But some of you have dug out some amazing ones for tonight. And here's something a bit different. Justin Robinson on the mix of SLD's Getting Out.

SLD on LSN Radio. Getting out on the Justin Robinson mix from 91. Neil Pearce choosing that one. Cheers, Neil. Something a bit different there. You're out and about in Manchester tomorrow night. Check us out at Gorilla, backed by Dope Demand. Rachel Wallace PA'd as well. Yes, indeedy. Then I'll go on after her. Mark XTC straight after me. And there's a host of others too. Be there. It's going to be large. Proper old school time again.

to 1988, Humanoid and Stacker Humanoid. John Bing's choosing that. He's telling us that the Nottingham crew are locked in. And he wants the usual shouts to lovely Lady Elizabeth, me, Paul, and all the LSN family. 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

0: telling you. Core Village and Cole at Seduction. Back to 1988 and a tune called Seduction, an absolute classic. Mike Woolley choosing that one. Cheers, Mike. Stephen Bolton smashing the hell out of Bolton Town Centre, waiting for Jason Famosa and Paddy Curtin arriving. Top star. Thank you, Stephen. And Jinek booming the car speakers out. Evening, Mr. Bossman Alan. Hey, see what you did there with the fives, you know. And Mr. Joe Cox and all the OSN family. Thank you.
1: Yeah! Yeah! Yeah! The Jimmy McCann Show!

Koeman. Ombudsman.

0: to 92 with this one.
1: Oh! 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
0: It's by Masher K.
1: Normally goes out the name of Master K, but there you go.
0: Might be a misprint. Not been to the dentist. Hello, Master K. Stephen Bolton's using that one. Thank you, Stephen. Big hello to all the usual suspects from Stu Wilson. Big well done to his eldest buying his first car today. Oh, dear me. That must be a very worrying time for you. And what's a lot nicer is a big ninth birthday for tomorrow for his daughter, Lily May. That's better, isn't it? Take your mind off him driving around in his first car. I mean, you know, I'm sure he'll be fine, really, you know.
2: And you've had a brief encounter with the world of the unknown.

0: 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The Feeling from 92 and Wayne Fogarty choosing that one. Cheers, Wayne. And Mike Woolley, who had that large tune played earlier. He wants a big shout to the OSN, Rejuve, BMRS and SK8 Massive. See you all on the dance floor next week. Oh, yeah.
1: Where are we next week?
0: I don't know where we are next week. We'll be somewhere. But tomorrow we're in Crap I Don't Demand at Gorilla in Manchester. Blimey, it's Rejuve next week. It's come round quick, hasn't it? I'm still in January, mate. I think that's my problem. Oh, yes, Rejuve next week. Yes, indeed. That's at the B-Boys in Leeds. You can catch me down at the Hardcore Basement again. Yeah!

It really is. That means hour one's gone already. Unbelievable. Nice way to round it off, though. CC Peniston from 91. It's got penis in the name, though. I can see it. And that's finally on the choice mix, specially chosen by Bronya Smith out there in Northern Ireland. Hello, Bronya. Big mention to Tony as well. Related happy birthday to him. Let's get on with the second hour.

spliff, try to snooze, but whose dream am I in? This is win or lose. 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

0: Top way to start the second hour of tonight's Old School Nation off here on OSN Radio. 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
1: Sol the Mayor.
0: Paul Rogers choosing that one. Cheers, Paul. Boss Lady Sam Winnick saying, oi, oi, Stuart Paul. Oi, oi, Samantha. Hope I'm feeling better. Hey, I'm all right. Thanks very much. Thanks for asking, you know, thanks for asking. Could have a large shout to Chris, Gouchy, Ian, and a big oh hello to Pauline, who's stuck at work. Oh, no. Second hour, we have our sample connection, and we go banging it towards the end of the show. As always, you're going to love it. Let's have a stomp. Let's have a stomp. Let's go back to 95.
1: Feel my body.
0: Not literally, Paul. Get off.

1995, and on a big, big tune in Ibiza, this was during that year. Feel My Body, Frank Omaiaraji, featuring Amnesia. Stuart Bradley Hawking choosing that one. Fine choice, sir. Next one going out to, very, very special this, to Kate, the long-suffering wife of Daz Thompson. Big special mention for her as they met 22 years ago tomorrow. Deary, deary. She does put up with a lot, though, doesn't she?

blinding tune. Blinding tune. Left Field with John Lydon. Yes, him. Used to be called Johnny Rotten back in the day. Open Up from 93. Absolute classic. Sharon Taylor choosing that one. I just want everybody to know that Leftism, the Left Field album, it's been re-released in May. So anyone who's never heard it, go and get it, because it's a masterpiece. There you go. The words of Sharon. You know what I mean? Sample connection time.

even larger big congratulations to you. He got engaged a few days ago to Kelly. So massive congratulations from all of us. Couple more things to mention. My brand new show playing 80s soul, funk and electro. My Back to My Roots show is going monthly as from tomorrow night. 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Back to My Roots, 7 through till 9. Tomorrow night is the first monthly show, okay? So if you're into that, and I know a lot of you are, get tuned in, OSN Radio. 7 till 9, the last Saturday of every month. And then we'll come David Dunn with his Triple D show. Right, we've got 27 more minutes of the show to go. Time to

Back to My Roots show from you lot already, so thanks for that. Brilliant. 7 till 9 every last Saturday of the month. Right now, though, we're banging it through till 10, and then it goes banging again after 10 with the Old School Nation After Party. Yes, indeedy.

indeed. Played the full 8 minutes or so of it a few times in the after party in the past. Chopped it down to make it fit this show tonight. Scott Project and You, in brackets, I've Got a Feeling from 96. That's on the V-Mix, by the way, the best version. And Nick Webb wanted that one. And a happy birthday for his recent birthday as well, Nick. Hope you had a good one. By the way, look out for the flyer on the OSN Radio's Facebook page and throughout as well. If you like, tag and comment and all this business for SOS Ibiza, you've got a chance of winning event tickets for SOS Ibiza in May. 21st through to the 25th. It's going to be large, so get posting and sharing. We'll be announcing the winner on next Friday's show. Winners, even.

back to 91. Feel the music. Mike Brooks using it. He's got the kids all weekend, so a big shout to Yeon and Lauren jumping around to the show.

9 o'clock onwards is my set that I did at the Reju pool party. I've been told not to play it for ages and ages and ages, but nothing seems to be happening with it, so you're going to hear it tonight. Very large.

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Hyper Concept and Love Addict. Andy Whelan choosing that. And a big shout to another Andy.

Vi tar en busy där. Sunshine Productions, back to 93. Take me to the top. Stu Wilson choosing that one. Thank you, Stu. So the after buzz is coming up very, very soon. And as I say, the second half of that is my set from the Rejuvenation Pool Party we did in Ibiza last year. Stand by for some more of that. Out and about tomorrow night, we're down at Gorilla for Bad by Dope Demand. And on there is Rachel Wallace, and she's our last tune from the show tonight.

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indeed. Welcome to the show. It's me, Stu Allen, with you. 3 till 10, it's Old School Nation on OSN Radio. Very large. That's your warm-up. Enjoyed that. Bit of everything in there. Yes, indeedy. Okay, most of the tunes now, right through to till 10, are mostly chosen by you. Thanks for doing that in the regular listeners group on Facebook. If you want to join that, just go there. Oldschoolnation.com will take you straight to it. Ask to join and you'll be in with an amazing family. Make new friends and everything. It's live.

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Marcus a ginger day today, apparently, as well, isn't he? 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Hales Marie choosing that one, and she's bouncing around the house to the show tonight. Good to know, Hales Marie. They'll do some damage now. If you want to mention on the show, we do a few throughout the show. OSN Radio's Facebook page is the place to go. And you'll see an on-air photo there. Just comment underneath that. Sorted!

very large. Shout to Mike Brook down there in South Wales, full of germs, but he's locked in anyway with his kids and a bottle of scotch. He's having it, he's having it. He's going to kick the flu into the past, it says there. Right, okay. Well, he's going to say something else then. Anyway, we'll get through some more mentions in a bit. Thanks for...

Creative Thieves on OSN Radio, Nasty Rhythm, PKA on the mix from 91, and Carol McFadden, she's in that one. Nice one, Carol.

Expose. Tell Me Why from 1990. Darren Thompson's using that one. Yes, indeedy. Ian Kipps wants the largest of shouts to all the OSN crew making the magic happen every Friday from 8 o'clock. Thank you very much indeed. He's got him smiling again. And big love to JLS. Oh, blimey. No, not them. We went through that.

Dream Frequency. Good times from 94. Ian Kipstew's in that one. Mr. Quiffy, saying hello to everybody. And a big shout out to Miss Mac and everyone else who's still getting over the flu. Dearie, dearie. Another big, big, big favourite. OSN Radio. Yes, indeedy. Here we go.

Monroe, choosing that one. Nice one, Greg. Shout out to Chelsea. Chelsea Hilton Dukes. Sending kisses from one ginger to another. Cheeky monkey, isn't she? Very cheeky monkey, actually. Right, let's round the first hour off with a bit of stompingness.

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1: Already!

wanna check on me, come for me, come for me, because I'm an entertainer, I'm an entertainer, come for me, I'm an entertainer, I'm an entertainer, I'm an entertainer, I'm an entertainer, come for me, I'm an entertainer, I'm an entertainer, but somebody plays with somebody black and somebody hard. No Man featuring MC Mikey Freedom, who's an entertainer, by the way. I want to give you devotion from 1990. Scott Morrison choosing that one. Hello. 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Thank you, Nikki. And also to Gary and Crystal, having a dance and enjoying a bottle of wine as well. Nice one.

0: in a row there. 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Hey, you, fog off. Old School Nation with me, Stu Allen. Into the second hour we are now. Sample Connection coming up. Very, very nice one tonight. You're going to love it. You are going to love it. And we do get a bit tough towards the end of the show, which is, again, the way we like it. Yes, indeedy.
1: 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And yet,

bit epic. It's about 3 years long, so I'll have to cut it a bit short, afraid. Crescendo, Are You Out There from 95. Brona from Northern Ireland, choosing that one. Thank you, Brona. Shout out to Daz Thompson. He's just back from the Autosports show down in, I think it's Birmingham. He's ready for chilling and going mental as well to the show. Yes, indeed. A very big thanks for your help.

Binks family tomorrow. He said good luck to Cara Binks, his daughter, who has auditions at Leicester University tomorrow. So Elizabeth Binks will be taxiing a car full of mental teenagers. So good luck with that one. And John has an interview, the first one in 25 years, at a company that's restoring Brighton Bell train carriages. Deary, deary. Save a VIP treat for us, won't you? So a big shout to everybody and the OSN crew. Thank you, John. Good luck with that one. Right then. Moving on, moving on. Before we go to our sample connection, let's have a bit of hip-hop business. Oh! Bit of angry hip-hop from Silver Bullets. Yeah!

not our two-hour section. But, no, it's not. Always good to hear a bit of Silver Bullet. Bring forth the guillotine from the album Bring Down the Walls, No Limit Squad Returns from 91. Gavin Blair choosing it. Nice one, Gavin. Sorry, just cutting it a little bit short. We've got so much to fit in. Time now for our sample connection, something we do every week, play you a large tune, old school styly, and then play you the tune that it samples. Tonight's tune does actually sample about two or three main ones, but I'm going to dig out one of them that it sampled. We'll kick it off with the house crew. We love it, we love it. Bit of euphoria from 93, David Robert Humphreys choosing it. Oh, yes. I hope you turn this one right up.

Old School Nation. We had the house crew, the classic Euphoria, Nino's Dream remix, of course, from 93. David, Robert Humphreys choosing that one. Nice one, David. And this is one of the tunes that it sampled, Natasha Main. Tune called Touch from 1990, again on the Production House label. They're very good at that. They sample their own artists so they don't get done. But another artist they did sample in that was MC Duke. And another little bit, main sample they had as well, was by like an a cappella jazz group by, called Take Six. You can do a bit of research. All right. Half an hour left of the show. Let's get it pumping.

tune. BBE, 7 days and 1 week. Back to 96 there, and Michelle Woodward choosing it. Thank you, Michelle. 22 minutes or so left of the show. Deary, deary. Old School Nation here on OSN Radio. It's me, Stu Allen, with you. We have the after party coming up at 10. Dug out a couple of old ones for tonight. Top tunes or what? Yes, indeed. Time to get

tonight, of course. Activate from 91. Mike Woolley choosing that one. Top one, Mike.

0: It's like a mule, the bouncer on the Housequake mix from 91. Lee Gilly Gilch is in that one. 9:45 now.
1: Your name's not...

know what I mean? Kid Unknown, Mr. Nipper, Nightmare from 92. Paul Saunders choosing that one. Nice one, Paul. Let's move on. Bit of madness, I think. Well, not them.

Dancing Eden from Release. Steve Hyman choosing that one. Top choice, dude. By the way, Cy Fraser back on OSN Radio tomorrow night, 7 p.m. with a Reju radio show. 7 p.m. Saturday, tomorrow, 7 p.m. Yes, indeedy. Don't forget, it's 10 o'clock, straight after the show. The Old School Nation after party happening every Friday through till midnight.

got to cut in because we got one more tune to play. Mix Factory, Take Me Away, Mark on the mix there from 92. Sarah Pearson choosing that one. Lovely jubbly. Okay, one last tune and then it's the after party. But it's the last, there's a little bit of I Need Your Loving. There's a bit more of that to go. Then will be the after party. All right, sorted. Last tune, Ian Harrison choosing it. We're going to end the night

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Blimey. Welcome to the show. It's me, Stu Allen, back on OSN Radio again. This is Old School Nation. Through till 10 o'clock. Pure largeness, as always. And thanks for tuning in. Welcome, welcome, welcome. Straight off to the show tonight. We're all very excited. It's the pre-Ibiza party down at the studio in Nantwich. That's where we'll be from 10 o'clock onwards. There's myself, Mark XTC, Rob Tessera, Cy Freighter, and

Dance Rich. The big OSN crew are there, warming up very nicely, getting greased. Well done, that barman. Well done, that barman. You sort them out. You know what I mean? Right, most of the tunes now for the rest of the show are chosen by you. Thanks for doing that. In the

0: going to work out what the next one is. 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

How's everybody doing down the White Horse in Nantwich tonight? Got a bit mental, I think. Warming up, ready for the Ibiza party at the studio in Nantwich that we're going to later. It opens at 10. Kicking off with Cy Freighter, live on OSN Radio. Straight after the show tonight.

mind in sight, fundamental movement. So when it's black, this insomniac, take an original tack, keep the beast in my nature under ceaseless attack. I get no sleep, I can't get no sleep.

alert, actually. Faithless, of course, on OSN Radio, and Insomnia from 95. Paul Draycott actually choosing that because he's not in this studio tonight. He's setting up at the studio in Nantwich so we can go live from 10 o'clock with me, Cy Freitas, Mark XDC, and Rob Tessera.

She needs a bit of oil. A big, big classic, though. Back to 1990, Denise Lopez. Don't You Want to Be Mine? Nicola Wallace choosing that one. Thanks a lot, Nicola. Yep, saying, of course, that tonight is the warm-up for Ibiza. We're out in the 25th of May with SOS Ibiza. And straight after that, we're off to Corfu for a bit of Unity in the Sun. 28th of May to the 4th of June, that's all happening there. And a man like Jay Foley is one of the organisers. And this is his chosen tune. Thanks, Jay.

Watching that bit. I don't know the other bit. Morricante, large tune, Yeke Yeke, hard four on the mix from 95. And Jay Folly choosing that one. TJ, otherwise known as the Cuddly Fat Controller. Very nice. And we'll be out. Unity in the Sun, Corfu 2017, 28th of May through to the 4th of June. Unityinthesun.com for details.

0: Doolan, to be exact, which is up a mountain somewhere out in the middle of nowhere. So really, maybe she needs a broom. You know what I mean? Yeah, it's good that, wasn't it? Well, I thought so, anyway. Old School Nation here on LSN Radio. It's me, Stu Allen, through till 10 every Friday. 10 o'clock tonight. Normally we have the after party, but we still have an after party. But it's coming live from the studio in Nantwich. Probably till about 3 o'clock.
1: New York! London! Paris! Chicago! Rome!
0: You what?
1: Come on!
0: He's a bit stuttering.

very stuttery at the beginning tonight. I'm going through that one. Mr. Roy and Save from 94. Joe Woods, choosing that one. Choose Joe Sado from last week for Yeah, oh yes. Let's have a bit of a daft one. It's 2.5 minutes to nine. Already. Really flying, isn't it? What a bit of a daft one to take us into the second hour. Yes, indeed. Bit of Swankenstein. I'm sorry. I'm sorry, I have a cold.

Blankenstein and Music Lover. Liverpool loved this tune, they really did. Putting silly a cappellas all over it and whatever. Wayne Evans choosing that one. Cheers, Wayne. We're now into the second hour of tonight's Old School Nation. Hope everybody's enjoying the show down at the White Horse in Nantwich. They're blasting the show out live as we speak.

0: the with it, guys. Let the music take control. Some put a bit of you too. Not that Bono, isn't it? Bono was with them, wasn't it? Stuart Bradley Hulkin choosing this tune.
1: Thank you, sir.
0: As always, just like you, I'm warning you, it gets a bit tougher towards the end of the show. Definitely within the last half hour or so. But right now, keeping it nice. You know what I mean? A bit nice.
1: It's nice out there as well, isn't it?

Ebony Vibe Everlasting, otherwise known as Eve, and Good Life on the Dancing Divas mix. I'm sure they used all the same bits and pieces they used for Three Is Family on that one. Nick Webb choosing that one, and he's out there down in Nantwich with Judandi, having some refreshments and a nice trip down. You know what I mean? Old School Nation, here on LSN Radio for a Friday night. It's me, Stu Allen, with you. Pumping them out.

from 1988, Reaching, and Johnston, choosing that one. Sorry, Donald, I got your name, but saved over from last week for you. Always do that. If you choose a tune, can't play it on the night. As long as it has been played over the last 3 months, I save it, and it will be played another time. Don't worry about it. You know what I mean? Right, then. Everybody's very excited about Ibiza and Corfu. Very excited. And Rick Oldwyn wanted a tune that reminds him of the summer.

Lovely, lovely, lovely. Oh, yes. You can see us on that boat right now. We are going to do another Aviva boat party, Tuesday the 23rd of May. I'll be there with Mark XTC and Rob Tessera again, like we did last year, and the whole thing going live on OSN Radio as well. It's Sundance and Sundance from 97. Rick Oldwin choosing that one. Is it, Rick? No sample connection tonight. We've got far too many tunes that you've requested this week. A bit overload. So we'll just miss it for this week and try and fit as many of your tunes in as possible. The harder stuff is coming up.

Six of all classics, really. Frankie Knuckles, Your Love from 1987. Rick Mills choosing that one. Top choice, Rick. I can't let go. Right then. Coming up to 26 after 9. The rest of the show will be a bit tougher, I think. Yeah. Back to 1990 with this one. Top tune, The Gonzo from Lost on OSN Radio.

back to 1990. The Gonzo from Lost. Scott Graham choosing that one. Cheers, Scott. Just a reminder, Rob Tercera on OSN Radio tomorrow night at 7. 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So after him, he's David Dunn with the Triple D Radio Show. Ooh. Nice early enjoy with a whistle.

and Eight versus Nobody, just on their own. Brutality. With a bit of Man Paris thrown in. Back to 92 and Chris Shackleton choosing it. Neil Booth wants a bit of Prodigy. He wants Charlie. And if you get that played on the show, you get my special edit. So it's called Charlie Says Nothing at All.

Big thanks for listening. So tonight's after party will be live from Nantwich from around 10 onwards. Shai Frater, Rob Tessera, myself and Mark XDC supplying the entertainment tonight. 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

0: come fight mongers, mate. 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
1: Oh, hello.
0: 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This is Old School Nation with me, Stu Allen. Friday night business is back. Yes, indeed. Here through till 10 and 10 through till midnight is the Old School Nation after party. So you've got 4 hours of largeness. Oh, yes. About your 20-minute warm-up. Enjoyed that. Lovely, that one, too. Okay, from now on, it'll be rammed with your amazing requested tunes. Very, very large indeed.

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1: Well, hey, there's only so many I can do, so if I don't get yours on, don't go mad. I'll do my best to save it for next week. All right. All right, Anthony. If you want to mention on the show tonight, it's the usual procedure. Go to OSN Radio's Facebook page. You'll see the post we put there. Just comment underneath that. Paul will see it and then sort it out for me to read out to you. Nice, sorted on. Moving on. Sticking with the same year, 92. This is Clubhouse on OSN Radio.

0: Yes, indeed. 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Let's take your time from 92. Loz Kelly choosing that one. Cheers, Loz. And I hope things are all right with you at the moment. Old School Nation with me, Stu Allen. Keep those mentions coming in. No requests. We do those in the group through the week. But if you want to mention on tonight's show, do so. Just go to the OSN Radio Facebook page. Sorted!
1: Bit of loot, I say! Loot, I say!

SN Radio, What Can You Do For Me from 91, and that's Darren Thompson's choice this week. Thanks a lot. Big piano time!

Monkey, by the way, isn't that? 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Gonna get through some mentions now. By the way, we'll say congratulations to Mike Absolute and Carol McFadden, who tied the knot today. That means they got married. 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

0: presenters Paul, Sam, Sharon Taylor, and not forgetting Stu and Alison. Thank you very much, Donna.
1: A-U. 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
0: Fish first.
1: Don't be silly. 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

Yes, indeed. An iconic piano riff there from 1990. FBI Project, Rich in Paradise, going back to my roots. The vocal remix. That's Sharon D. Clarke on the vocals. Susan Anderson chose that one. Thank you very much. Indeed. Silly in here again tonight. It's Old School Nation with me, Stu Allen. Let's have some more lovely piano.

0: Love that, love that. Back to 93. B.O.P. featuring Earl Bennett. And oh, that's All Right. And Nick Webb chose that one. He's tuned in with his lady, Jude Andy. Listening as ever, he says. Usual Friday night business. Michael Dougie Lance tuned in from the comfort of his gaff rather than his office tonight. Nice to know him, sir. Nice to be comfy. And John Binks, big shout to Elizabeth Binks. And me and Paul as well. Thanks a lot. Thanks very much. And all the OSN crew from the Nottingham crew. Having him. Hashtag, we love Stu Allen. And Paulie Chan's getting ready with the tunes for a trip down south tomorrow. He's going to show them how to party, how we party up north. Indeed! And Nicola Wallace was a big shout to one of her oldest friends up in Carlisle, Heather Stewart, who's a big 40 tomorrow. Hitting the big 40. Deary, deary. I remember them days. Do you remember those days?
1: Just.
0: Only just. Such a long time ago. Happy birthday to Heather from all of us. We just played your B.O.P. Going to play your D.O.P. now. Back to 91.

0: Good choice. Good choice indeed. Rick Aldwin, send a massive hello to me and Paul. Thank you. Great to be tuned in live. Oh, yes. And he said hello to all the OSN bandits. Hope you're good, he says. Ah, Anaru. Anaru. Bingo. Donnelly from New Zealand. Tuned in every Saturday morning, because that's what it is there now, of course. So thank you so much for that. Kia Ora from Hawke's Bay. It's not over. I used to love that on a summer's day when I was a kid. We all adore Kia Ora. Do you remember that?
1: Yeah.
0: It's too orangey for crows.
1: Yeah.

Facebook page. Lee Smith has the... Oh, the show started. Yes, indeed. We've been on for nearly an hour. It's a bit mental, isn't it? It must be mental. You don't need a URL. 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Rounding the first hour off with a nice bit of Ibiza business from 1989. This is Moranis.